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2: I love this station.

Clear to partly cloudy for tonight, low 52. Thursday, sunshine giving way to increasing clouds. A chance for showers for evening, the high 79. Better odds for scattered showers or perhaps a storm Thursday night. Friday's mostly cloudy. A chance for scattered showers, high 76. Should start to clear out by Friday night football time. The weekend looks dry with a fair amount of sunshine Saturday and Sunday. Saturday, high 75. Sunday's high 73. From the WSAW News Channel 7 studio, I'm First Floor Meteorologist Jeremy Tabun.

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6: When I met you in the summer, to my heartbeat sound, we fell in love.

Clear to partly cloudy for tonight, low 52. Thursday, sunshine giving way to increasing clouds. A chance for showers toward evening, the high 79. Better odds of scattered showers to perhaps a storm Thursday night. Friday's mostly cloudy. A chance for scattered showers, high 76. Should start to clear out by Friday night football time. The weekend looks dry with a fair amount of sunshine Saturday and Sunday. Saturday, high 75. Sunday's high 73. From the WSAW News Channel 7 studio, I'm First Floor Meteorologist Jeremy Tabun.

0: invites you to join in on celebrating another summer of music with the 2026 Concert on the Square series. 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

Clear to partly cloudy for tonight, low 52. Thursday, sunshine giving way to increasing clouds. A chance for showers toward evening, the high 79. Better odds of scattered showers or perhaps a storm Thursday night. Friday's mostly cloudy. A chance for scattered showers, high 76. Should start to clear out by Friday night football time. The weekend looks dry with a fair amount of sunshine Saturday and Sunday. Saturday, high 75. Sunday's high 73. From the WSAW News Channel 7 studio, a first floor meteorologist, Jeremy Tabun.

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Clear to partly cloudy for tonight, low 52. Thursday, sunshine giving way to increasing clouds. A chance for showers toward evening, the high 79. Better odds of scattered showers or perhaps a storm Thursday night. Friday's mostly cloudy. A chance for scattered showers, high 76. Should start to clear out by Friday night football time. The weekend looks dry with a fair amount of sunshine Saturday and Sunday. Saturday, high 75. Sunday's high 73. 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

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You bought a new car and your career's really taking off. 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

do something. Clear to partly cloudy for tonight, low 52. Thursday, sunshine giving way to increasing clouds. A chance for showers toward evening, the high 79. Better odds of scattered showers or perhaps a storm Thursday night. Friday's mostly cloudy. A chance for scattered showers, high 76. Should start to clear out by Friday night football time. The weekend looks dry with a fair amount of sunshine Saturday and Sunday. Saturday, high 75. Sunday's high 73. 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

few clouds as we head toward daybreak on Thursday. Temperatures starting in the low 50s. For today on Thursday, turning partly to mostly cloudy. A chance for showers toward evening, the high 79. Better odds of scattered showers for a storm Thursday night. Mostly cloudy Friday, chance for scattered showers, high 76. Should start to clear out by Friday night football time. The weekend is partly cloudy, Saturday's high 75, Sunday 73. From the WSAW News Channel 7 studio, I'm First Alert Meteorologist Jeremy Chabot.

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few clouds as we head toward daybreak on Thursday. Temperatures starting in the low 50s. One day on Thursday, turning partly to mostly cloudy. A chance for showers toward evening, the high 79. Better odds of scattered showers for a storm Thursday night. Mostly cloudy Friday, chance for scattered showers, high 76. Should start to clear out by Friday night football time. The weekend is partly cloudy. Saturday's high 75. Sunday, 73. From the WSAW News Channel 7 studio, I'm First Alert Meteorologist Drew Sabin.

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few clouds as we head toward daybreak on Thursday. Temperatures starting in the low 50s. For today on Thursday, turning partly to mostly cloudy. A chance for showers toward evening, the high 79. Better odds of scattered showers or a storm Thursday night. Mostly cloudy Friday, chance for scattered showers, high 76. Should start to clear out by Friday night football time. The weekend is partly cloudy. Saturday's high 75. Sunday 73. From the WSAW News Channel 7 studio, I'm First Alert meteorologist Jeremy Tabo.

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few clouds as we head toward daybreak on Thursday. Temperatures starting in the low 50s. One day on Thursday, turning partly to mostly cloudy. A chance for showers toward evening, the high 79. Better odds of scattered showers or a storm Thursday night. Mostly cloudy Friday, chance for scattered showers, high 76. Should start to clear out by Friday night football time. The weekend is partly cloudy. Saturday's high 75. Sunday 73. From the WSAW News Channel 7 studio, I'm First Alert Meteorologist Drew McDavid.

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few clouds as we head toward daybreak on Thursday. Temperatures starting in the low 50s. For today on Thursday, turning partly to mostly cloudy. A chance for showers toward evening, the high 79. Better odds of scattered showers for a storm Thursday night. Mostly cloudy Friday, chance for scattered showers, high 76. Should start to clear out by Friday night football time. The weekend is partly cloudy. Saturday's high 75. Sunday 73. From the WSAW News Channel 7 studio, I'm First Alert Meteorologist Drew McTabon.

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5: Wisconsin weather.
6: Clear to partly cloudy for tonight, low 52. Thursday, sunshine giving way to increasing clouds. A chance for showers toward evening, the high 79. Better odds of scattered showers or perhaps a storm Thursday night. Friday's mostly cloudy. A chance for scattered showers, high 76. Should start to clear out by Friday night football time. The weekend looks dry with a fair amount of sunshine Saturday and Sunday. Saturday, high 75. Sunday's high 73. From the WSAW News Channel 7 studio, I'm First Alert Meteorologist Jeremy Tabun.

0: 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So TikTok has the newest workout trend for you called Cozy Cardio. Really, it should be called romantic cardio, but it's a low-intensity workout in your living room, but you make the environment cozy. 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

Cloud cover will increase as the day goes along on Thursday with a high of 80 this afternoon, cooling off to about 60 degrees tonight. Some thunderstorms possible late tonight into early tomorrow morning, mostly between about 9 to 10 p.m. tonight through about 4 or 5 a.m. or so Friday morning. A couple of those storms could be on the strong side west of Highway 13. 78 for the high on Friday with a few showers possible early up north, otherwise clearing up as the day goes along. From the WCW News Show 7 studio, I'm First Alert Meteorologist Spencer Berman.

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3: Good morning. Happy Thursday. We're almost to the end of the week. We'll get there. We'll get there quick. Coming up, biggest screw-up you've made at work? Crime did one. I'll give you details about it. Coming up, we'll talk about it. We'll do your history lesson, things you may not have remembered about the 20th day of August. And one 8-year-old being hailed as a hero. What did they do? I will give you details. It's pretty cool. Coming up with some trending news in the next 6 minutes. Sunny to start the day. Turning cloudy, highs around 80 today. Steady swims, good morning.

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2: Good morning. Pizza Hut renaming themselves Hut for the upcoming football season. The chain dropped the pizza, now going to use Hut on signs and menus. Dunkin' Donuts and Febreze have teamed up for three new home scents, including vanilla latte, cinnamon roll, and strawberry frosted donut. They come in spray bottles and refills. Sugarlands Distilling has released a Pringles Dill Pickle Potato Flavored Vodka. The chip spirit will sell for $21.99. Ranch dressing sales are fading because of the parasite outbreak. People are eating less salads because of the parasite. Salad safety worries are on the rise. Diners may also see changes in menus and labels. Iceberg lettuce has fallen by 20% in the last 4 weeks. Doctors are warning people not to take GLP-1s like Wegovy or Ozempic with coffee. They say coffee can interfere with the absorption. Should be taken on an empty stomach with water. Patients should wait about 30 minutes before eating or drinking anything. Collectors are selling the Pokemon Krispy Kreme donut boxes for $25,000. The boxes do have the Pikachu and Charmander next to Jigglypuff. The least expensive box going for $100 on eBay. Krispy Kreme has sold out of the Pokemon donuts at many stores. Retailers have begun placing security tags on Halloween candy. Videos have popped up on TikTok that show bags of M&M and Reese's Peanut Butter Cups with white flashing security tags on them. Retailers are hoping to cut down on shoplifting ahead of Halloween. An 8-year-old Knoxville boy was recently honored for jumping into an apartment complex pool to save two drowning girls. The 9 and 12-year-old girls began sinking to the bottom of the pool before Asher Holmes jumped in and saved them. He was recognized for his heroism during a school assembly, showed off his dance moves, and said friends should help their friends when they can. And a 99-year-old Arkansas woman recently fought off burglars in her home. Matthew Jace Turk broke into the woman's home. She sustained minor injuries during the fight. He was arrested for felony. Today is National Bacon Lovers Day, National Lemonade Day, World Mosquito Day, National Latina Day, National Radio Day, International Hawaiian Pizza Day, and National Chocolate Pecan Pie Day. That's some trending news for you on Hot 96.7. 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

0: Cloud cover will increase as the day goes along on Thursday with a high of 80 this afternoon, cooling off to about 60 degrees tonight. Some thunderstorms possible late tonight into early tomorrow morning, mostly between about 9 to 10 p.m. tonight through about 4 or 5 a.m. or so Friday morning. A couple of those storms could be on the strong side west of Highway 13. 78 for the high on Friday with a few showers possible early up north, otherwise clearing up as the day goes along. 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

96.7. Good morning. It's Corey with K. Happy Thursday. Have you ever made a mistake at work? What was the mistake? Think about this as I tell you what Amazon did. Amazon accidentally streamed Jason Statham's new Mutiny movie days before it was supposed to be in the theaters. Okay, so it's supposed to come out in theaters tomorrow. Amazon Prime ended up putting the full video up. Okay, so the film centers around Billionaire's Murder was long enough for at least one viewer to watch it fully. So only one person did see it ahead of time. I wonder how they figured out they made the mess. Like, that happened. They removed it. The film doesn't appear to have spread any further. The movie's Prime Video listing was fully populated with cast details, a thumbnail, synopsis, etc. The most likely explanation for the accidental early posting. What does it say? It's stored ahead of a future Longsgate streaming release, but Amazon hasn't really commented on what happened. So what mistakes have you made at work? Let's hear from you. 715-345-0967. Call or text. Get a hold of me. We'll talk more about it coming up. Good morning.

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So talking about the mistakes that you have made at work, someone at Prime is getting themselves in trouble because they accidentally put up Jason Statham's new thriller, Mutiny, just for a brief amount of time, but long enough for at least one person to watch the movie in its entirety. Okay? Amazon has not commented yet on what really happened, but it comes out in theaters tomorrow, and yeah, someone got an early screening, which I guess isn't the worst thing in the world, but again, not great. So I want to know, for you, what's a mistake you made at work? So I got this off the talking text line. Not a huge mistake, but I was so embarrassed by it. I was on a Zoom with a client, ended up hitting my vape, and we just both pretended like it didn't happen. Oh yeah, that one's hard. 715-345-0967. Mistakes that you've made at work. What were they? I want to hear from you. Sometimes it happens. Sometimes mistakes happen. Not the worst thing in the world, hopefully. But call or text. Get a hold of me. Good morning.

Hot 96.7. We will see that sun this morning. Could see some clouds by this afternoon, though. Highs around 80. On the way, we will do your history lesson. Things you may not have remembered about today. Here's Bruno Mars. Good morning.

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1: Good morning. 18 days left till Labor Day. 72 days left till Halloween. 98 days left till Thanksgiving. Things you may not have remembered. 1613, lemonade was first sold. But on the date, 1967, the Dolby Noise Reduction System was introduced. 1977, Best of My Love by The Emotions hit number one. What else do we got? 1996, the U.S. minimum wage was raised by 90 cents to $5.15 an hour. 2007, Michael Vick agreed to plead guilty to dogfighting charges. 2012, we lost Phyllis Diller. On this date in 2017, we lost Jerry Lewis. And that's some things you may not have remembered about the 20th day of August. Coming up, we'll get a check on hot headlines, check on this weather, and more. Good morning.
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0: Good morning. Marathon County health officials have warned about blue-green algae in Lake Dubay for more than a month. Dale Grosskirk, the county's environmental health resources coordinator, said people continue to put themselves at risk despite repeated warnings. The algae releases toxins that can cause illness, especially in pets and children. Grosskirk said conditions vary along the lake. People should avoid jet skiing, water skiing, or boating through those blooms. The algae expected to remain until there's no longer enough sunlight during the day to sustain it. Scammers have been convincing Wisconsinites to hand over their savings in gold bars at an alarming rate. Lisa Schiller with the Better Business Bureau of Wisconsin said it's a grooming scam where crooks make it seem as if they're the only people the victim can trust. In one case, the victim was strung along for 3 months while the scammers bled them dry of their entire life savings. The FBI said 13 victims have now lost a combined $5.3 million in Wisconsin alone. And law enforcement is stepping up efforts to keep impaired drivers off the road. The annual Drive Sober or Get Pulled Over campaign running now through September 7th. State Patrol and local agencies increasing enforcement statewide. Officials say nearly 7,000 crashes involving alcohol or drugs have been reported in Wisconsin this year, accounting for about one-third of all traffic deaths.
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2: Cloud cover will increase as the day goes along on Thursday with a high of 80 this afternoon, cooling off to about 60 degrees tonight. Some thunderstorms possible late tonight into early tomorrow morning, mostly between about 9 to 10 p.m. tonight through about 4 or 5 a.m. or so Friday morning. A couple of those storms could be on the strong side west of Highway 13. 78 for the high on Friday with a few showers possible early up north, otherwise clearing up as the day goes along. 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
2: 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Good morning. Okay, so our friends from the ODC will be in to talk about the Run, Walk, Rock and Roll going on this Saturday at Rooted in Red just after 8 this morning. So don't miss out on all the fun that you could be having this weekend. We got to talk about the great debate. Does pineapple go on pizza? Yes or no? We'll have some fun this morning. And turning 18, you win the lottery. Ha! How cool would that be? Happened to an Ohio teen. I'll give you details coming up. Sunny to start the day, turning cloudy. Highs around 80. Good morning.

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3: Cloud cover will increase as the day goes along on Thursday with a high of 80 this afternoon, cooling off to about 60 degrees tonight. Some thunderstorms possible late tonight into early tomorrow morning, mostly between about 9 to 10 p.m. tonight through about 4 or 5 a.m. or so Friday morning. A couple of those storms could be on the strong side west of Highway 13. 78 for the high on Friday with a few showers possible early up north, otherwise clearing up as the day goes along. 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

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Good morning, it's Corey with Kay. So, the great debate. Does pineapple belong on pizza? Personality profile says, pineapple lovers, you're aggressive, achievement-oriented, and natural leaders, and have a zest for life. Okay? So I want you to answer the question, whether that's on Facebook or send us a text message or call. Does pineapple belong on pizza? While you do that, some guy made a song about it, so here we go.

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So personally, I like pineapple on pizza. I want to know about you. 715-345-0967. Call or text. Pineapple on pizza, the great debate. Yay or nay? 715-345-0967. Let's talk about it. Good morning.

Hot 96.7, talking about pineapple on pizza. Okay, today, National Pineapple on Pizza Day. And I'm going to say it, and I might get some hate for this. I do like pineapple on my pizza. However, I don't like it with ham. I like it with pepperoni. I'm a fan of that. Pepperoni, pineapple, and onion. Sign me up. Getting a lot of text messages for, yeah, into it. But I did get one that said, what are you talking about? Absolutely not. Whoa. Whoa. Calm it down, man. Calm it down. 25% of people say it is blasphemy to put pineapple on pizza. Are you one of those 25%? Having some fun this morning. 715-345-0967. Good morning.

Hot 96.7. Good morning. It's Corey with Kate. Anybody else, like, kind of, like, overly invested in the whole Hayden Panettiere case and what's going on and what's happening and what all happened? I'm very sad about it. Since there was no will, who's going to get her estate? They do say that it will probably be inherited by her 11-year-old daughter, with the managing of it by her ex-husband, I think they were married, yeah? But I just keep watching videos over videos over videos of her whole death and surrounding what all happened. They do say she did pass from cardiac arrest. Obviously, they have to do a toxicology report. Just really sad. So, drug enforcement agencies have joined the probe into her death. So we'll see what happens exactly, what comes of this. It'll be a couple weeks before anything. But you can always get more details. Stay up to date at hot96.7fm.com. Coming up, AJR, right now, One Republic. It's on Hot 96.7. Good morning.

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1: 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Good morning. It's Corey with K's. The fair is almost here. The Central Wisconsin State Fair in Marshfield kicks off next week, the 25th through the 30th. 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Home Free Thursday. 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We big winners all the time on Hot 96.7. 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
1: Good morning. Marathon County health officials have warned about blue-green algae in Lake Dubay for more than a month. Bill Grosskirk, the county's environmental health resources coordinator, said people continue to put themselves at risk despite repeated warnings. The algae releases toxins that can cause illness, especially in pets and children. Grosskirk said conditions vary along the lake. People should avoid jet skiing, water skiing, or boating through those blooms. The algae expected to remain until there's no longer enough sunlight during the day to sustain it. Scammers have been convincing Wisconsinites to hand over their savings in gold bars at an alarming rate. Lisa Schiller with the Better Business Bureau of Wisconsin said it's a grooming scam where crooks make it seem as if they're the only people the victim can trust. In one case, the victim was strung along for 3 months while the scammers bled them dry of their entire life savings. The FBI said 13 victims have now lost a combined $5.3 million in Wisconsin alone. And law enforcement is stepping up efforts to keep impaired drivers off the road. The annual Drive Sober or Get Pulled Over campaign running now through September 7th. The State Patrol and local agencies increasing enforcement statewide. Officials say nearly 7,000 crashes involving alcohol or drugs have been reported in Wisconsin this year, accounting for about one-third of all traffic deaths.
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2: Cloud cover will increase as the day goes along on Thursday with a high of 80 this afternoon, cooling off to about 60 degrees tonight. Some thunderstorms possible late tonight into early tomorrow morning, mostly between about 9 to 10 p.m. tonight to about 4 or 5 a.m. or so Friday morning. A couple of those storms could be on the strong side west of Highway 13. 78 for the high on Friday with a few showers possible early up north, otherwise clearing up as the day goes along. 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

0: 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As promised, have our friends in from the ODC. Welcome, Aaron. How are you doing?
1: I'm wonderful. Thank you for having me.
0: Yay! So happy that you're in because you have a big Saturday ahead of you with the Run, Walk, Rock and Roll with the ODC. 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
1: Yes, you bet. So we are at Rooted in Red this Saturday, the 22nd, from 3 until 9. It is a family-friendly, all-inclusive event. Come as you wish all throughout the day. There's not a specific beginning or end of the activities that
0: we
1: have going on.
0: Which I love about that. Yep.
1: It is great. Just drop on in. We've got an amazing race-style scavenger hunt.
0: Okay.
1: That can take you out through the cranberry bogs. There'll be wagon rides, bounce houses, music. We have two different bands.
0: Yeah.
1: Back Porch Jam from 4 until 6.
0: Awesome.
1: Southbound from 6 until 9.
0: Awesome. So tell me a little bit more about this amazing race scavenger hunt. What does that involve? What will we be doing? I'm curious.
1: Right. So you'll get some instructions.
0: Okay.
1: And you can participate with however size of a group you want.
0: Mm-hmm.
1: You can just participate with the folks you come with.
0: Yeah,
1: you're not going to get paired up with other people. And then there'll be directions that'll take you all throughout the marsh to basically find different things.
0: Cool.
1: Or maybe take a picture with something.
0: Love that.
1: So really, really interactive within your group. But again, you can start, begin, and end whenever you want. So it's it doesn't have to be structured.
0: Yeah. I love that. So live music, raffle baskets, 50-50 raffles. What can we expect from the raffle baskets?
1: Well, there's a number of really cool raffle baskets that we've gotten from all different surrounding communities.
0: Mm-hmm.
1: So just expect some really fun, creative things from all of our local communities.
0: We know how to put raffle baskets together in Central Wisconsin.
1: It's a thing, for sure. We have 5 large raffle prizes.
0: Ooh, tell us about those.
1: Well. So each of those is worth at least $300, if not more.
0: Wow.
1: There's jewelry, there's
0: awesome
1: outdoor camping things, there's a golf package. So some really cool large prizes as well that you can put
0: your
1: in core in 2 different 50-50 raffles.
0: So
1: we'll be drawing at 2 different times throughout
0: the awesome day. I love that. Why don't you give us some details on what the ODC does, how it helps people with disabilities, and just a little bit about it.
1: Yeah, you bet. So our mission is to support individuals with disabilities to achieve their work and life goals.
0: Yeah.
1: So we help folks from children up to adults with disabilities. We can help with job placement. We can help with independent living skills.
0: Mm-hmm.
1: We have day services, so we can do fun, learning-based activities all throughout the day, either at our facilities or out in the community.
0: Yeah.
1: We also have mental health clinics,
0: awesome.
1: We can do outpatient mental health therapy. That is open to all of the public, taking all insurance types. And
0: awesome.
1: So really just trying to get out ahead of some of these issues that we're seeing with mental health as well.
0: Absolutely. I know you have locations in Rapids and Point. Do you have other locations in the Central Wisconsin area?
1: We do, yes. We are in Marshfield, Wausau, Merrill, Wapaka, and Wautoma.
0: All over. I absolutely love that. So we're going to help support the ODC with the Run, Walk, Rock and Roll. I love saying that.
1: It can be tricky.
0: You
1: did a great job.
0: Kicks off at 3 p.m. and goes until 9. Live music, raffle baskets, and everything in between to help support the ODC and all the things that they do in our community. Anything else you would like to add before I let you go?
1: No, just appreciate the time. Great to speak here this morning.
0: Absolutely. 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
1: Easy.
0: So just head out and help out. 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Erin, thank you so much for stopping
1: in. Thank you for having me.
0: Yeah, anytime. Coming up, we'll do Olivia Dean, Olivia Rodrigo, and more. Good morning.

Good morning, my friends. Happy Thursday. Coming up, got to talk about 1 8-year-old being hailed as a hero. I will give you details on that with some trending news. We will see that sun to start the day, turning cloudy this afternoon. Highs around 80. Right now, Miss Olivia Rodrigo. Good morning.

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1: What's trending?
2: Good morning. So Pizza Hut renaming themselves Hut for the upcoming football season. The chain dropped the word pizza from their now using Hut on signs and menus. Dunkin' Donuts and Freeze teaming up for three new home scents, including vanilla latte, cinnamon roll, and strawberry frosted donut. They come in spray bottles and refills. Sugarland Distilling has released a Pringles Dill Pickle Potato Flavored Vodka. Gonna cost $21.99. Ranch dressing sales are fading because of, well, the parasite outbreak. People eating less salads because of it. Salad safety worries are on the rise. Diners may also see a change in menus and labels. Doctors are warning people who are taking GLP-1s to not take it with coffee. They say it should be taken on an empty stomach with water. Patients should wait 30 minutes before eating or drinking other things. Collectors selling the Pokemon Krispy Kreme donut boxes for $25,000. Boxes have images of Pikachu, Charmander, next to Jigglypuff. The least expensive box on eBay going for $100. Retailers have begun placing security tags on Halloween candy. Videos have popped up on TikTok that shows bags of M&M's and Reese's peanut butter cups with white flashing security tags on them. And an 8-year-old Tennessee boy recently honored for jumping into his apartment complex pool and saving two drowning girls. The 9 and 12-year-old girls started sinking. The boy jumped in and saved them. He was recognized for his heroism during a school assembly. And a 99-year-old Arkansas woman recently fought off a burglar in her home. Matthew Jace Turk broke into the woman's home. She sustained minor injuries during their fight. Was arrested for a felony. Today, National Beacon Lovers Day, National Lemonade Day, World Mosquito Day, National Latina Day, National Radio Day, International Hawaiian Pizza Day, and National Chocolate Pecan Pie Day. That's some trending news for you on Hot 96.7. 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
6: Cloud cover will increase throughout the day today. A couple showers cannot be ruled out this afternoon, but a better chance for thunderstorms late tonight into early tomorrow morning. 80 for the high this afternoon before it starts raining. 60 degrees to low temperature tonight after thunderstorms are out of the area. A couple of those thunderstorms could be on the strong side west of Highway 13. Gusty winds and hail the primary threat. Northwest Wisconsin could see as much as half an inch of rain in some places. Most of us, though, looking at under a quarter of an inch of rainfall when all is said and done. From the WCW News Channel 7 studio, First Alert meteorologist Spencer Berman.
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0: Hot 96.7. Good morning. It's Corey with Kay. You guys, how many meetings do you go to in a week? Too many? So one company has instituted a one no-meeting day each week, and they've seen incredible results. 47% of employees say meetings are the biggest time waster at work. It depends on the meeting. So they have a no-meeting Wednesdays, and they've seen a productivity increase. But I wanted to try it after reading about companies like Canva and Facebook doing no-meeting days. We started doing them on Wednesdays. The majority of his team said the policy greatly improved their productivity, and with only a handful saying the policy had little to no impact on their work. So, not only did the no-meeting days boost office morale, it helped prioritize employees' productivity time. Do you have a job where you could do no meetings? 715-345-0967. What is something you wish your job would implement or take away or et cetera? What do you think it was? 715-345-0967. Call or text. Get a hold of me in the talking text line. We'll talk some more about it coming up. Good morning.
1: They say the holy water's watered down, and this town's lost its faith.

Hot 96.7. Good morning. It's Corey with Kay. So, if your company could get implement a rule or take away something, what would you want it to be? One company is trying the no meeting day once a week. So, on Wednesdays, they're not allowed to have any meetings. Okay? They say their productivity has increased. Canva's done this. Facebook's done this. Each week, there's no meetings. And with something like that, I could totally see that happening. So for you guys, what would you want to see come or go in your job? Off the talk and text line, I wish my job would get away, get rid of my annoying coworkers. Yes, I have multiple. Who would you want them to replace them with? New annoying coworkers? I got questions, man. 715-345-0967. If your work could implement something, get rid of something, what might it be? You can call or text, of course. Here's Cat's Eye. Good morning.

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0: good morning. Marathon County health officials have warned about blue-green algae in Lake Dubay for more than a month. Dale Grosskirk, the county's environmental health resources coordinator, said people continue to put themselves at risk despite repeated warnings. The algae releases toxins that can cause illness, especially in pets and children. Grosskirk said conditions vary along the lake. People should avoid jet skiing, water skiing, or boating through those blooms. The algae expected to remain until there's no longer enough sunlight during the day to sustain it. Scammers have been convincing Wisconsinites to hand over their savings in gold bars at an alarming rate. Lisa Schiller with the Better Business Bureau of Wisconsin said it's a grooming scam where crooks make it seem as if they're the only people the victim can trust. In one case, the victim was strung along for 3 months while the scammers bled them dry of their entire life savings. The FBI said 13 victims have now lost a combined $5.3 million in Wisconsin alone. And law enforcement is stepping up efforts to keep impaired drivers off the road. The annual Drive Sober or Get Pulled Over campaign running now through September 7th. State Patrol and local agencies increasing enforcement statewide. Officials say nearly 7,000 crashes involving alcohol or drugs have been reported in Wisconsin this year, accounting for about one-third of all traffic deaths.
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2: Cloud cover will increase throughout the day today. A couple showers cannot be ruled out this afternoon, but a better chance of thunderstorms late tonight into early tomorrow morning. 80 for the high this afternoon before it starts raining. 60 degrees for low temperature tonight after thunderstorms are out of the area. A couple of those thunderstorms could be on the strong side west of Highway 13. Gusty winds and hail the primary threats. Northwest Wisconsin could see as much as half an inch of rain in some places. Most of us, though, looking at under a quarter of an inch of rainfall when all is said and done. From the WCW News Channel 7 studio, First Alert meteorologist Spencer Berman. We'll be right back.

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1: Good morning. Happy Thursday. Sunny to start the day. Turning cloudy. Highs around 80. Turning 18, winning the lotto. How cool would that be? It happened to one Ohio teen. I will give you details on it because we got to talk about it. 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
1: Good morning. So Little Caesars going to start using robots to deliver pizzas. They'll roll out in Los Angeles, Chicago, and Miami to begin. The Rock has been wearing a $3.3 million Jacob & Company watch. The Swiss timepiece has 714 diamonds. John Stamos celebrated his 63rd birthday with a steamy bathroom selfie. Posted on Instagram, caption the post is 63. Taste Table conducted a study to see how many bowls of pasta you would need to eat in order for Olive Garden's lifetime pasta pass to pay for itself. $500 sold in less than a minute. The never-ending pasta pass costs $14.99, so it pays for itself in 34 visits. Last time it was around was 2019. A Philadelphia woman recently kicked the man terrorizing the city in a Chucky doll. Apparently, she turned around and confronted him after being chased by somebody. She could tell the man was not experienced and waited for an opening to defend herself. She kicked him in the chest before he ran away. Cannabis plant near High River, Alberta, Canada, recently went up in flames. Fire crews rushed to the scene. Officials say the cause of the fire under investigation. Hundreds of pounds of dried marijuana added to the combustion. Soldiers at Fort Stewart in Georgia will get a four-day pass to play Grand Theft Auto 6 if they re-enlist for at least 2 more years. The benefit runs for re-enlistment signs between August 1st and November 14th. So far, 20 of the 130 eligible soldiers at Fort Stewart have re-enlisted because of the perk. An Ohio teen recently won the lottery on his 18th birthday. The young man stopped at a gas station shortly after midnight on a special day, walked out with a scratch ticket worth $10,000. He purchased the ticket as a joke since it was finally legal for him to do so. A new study reveals frequent TV watching in the late 1980s has been linked to smaller brain sizes today. Researchers tracked 1,700 adults for 22 years, and they found those who worked rather than watched TV had larger brains. Celebrating a birthday today, happy birthday, you celebrate it with these celebrities. Demi Lovato turns 34, Andrew Garfield, 43, Amy Adams, 52, Fred Durst, 56, and Al Roker turns 72. That's some trending news for you on Hot 96.7. Good morning.
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California ranks number one. I like

0: Hot 96.7. It's Corey with K. I've got a special guest in with me, Miss Emma. How are you doing?
1: Good.
0: Good. Are you excited for kindergarten?
1: Yeah.
0: Yeah. What do you want to tell all the kids out there going to school next week? Be ready. What are you looking forward to for school? What are you looking forward to the most?
1: Gym.
0: Do you like to run?
1: Yeah.
0: Yeah? What about singing? What about music class?
1: Yeah.
0: Yeah? Are you ready to learn to read?
1: Yeah.
0: And you could be smarter than your mom, right? Yeah. Well, you're going to have a good first year of school, Emma, okay?
1: Okay.
0: Coming up, we'll get a check on the weather and more. Here's your trend tip of the week. Now, if you're having a hard time dating, or maybe you just don't have a lot of time to date, try date stacking. 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Most date stackers plan 3 dates over the course of 5 hours. 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
2: 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Whoa. What's up, Juan? Kickstart.

but a better chance for thunderstorms late tonight into early tomorrow morning. 80 for the high this afternoon before it starts raining. 60 degrees to low temperature tonight after thunderstorms are out of the area. A couple of those thunderstorms could be on the strong side west of Highway 13. Gusty winds and hail the primary threat. Northwest Wisconsin could see as much as half an inch of rain in some places. Most of us, though, looking at under a quarter of an inch of rainfall when all is said and done. From the WCW News Shell 7 studio, First Alert meteorologist Spencer Furman.

Have a wonderful and safe rest of your Thursday. Don't forget the Big Bull Falls Blues Fest. Come on this Friday. You can still get tickets. 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

0: 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You may want to try this trend tip of the week. So pink lemonade marinade is trending on TikTok. People are marinating their chicken in Minute Maid frozen pink lemonade. The marinade gives the chicken a sweet and tangy taste. 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

thunderstorm till late tonight into early tomorrow morning. 80 for the high this afternoon before it starts raining. 60 degrees low temperature tonight after thunderstorms are out of the area. A couple of those thunderstorms could be on the strong side west of Highway 13. Gusty winds and hail the primary threat. Northwest Wisconsin could see as much as half an inch of rain in some places. Most of us, though, looking at under a quarter of an inch of rainfall when all is said and done. 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
1: Do you think it would have been more difficult to transition from, like, getting married if you hadn't lived together?
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1: Let me show you how to turn the faucet on there, dear. Rinse it out.
2: Some of those traits didn't come out when we were, like, living together until after we were married. And then it was like, wait, what?
3: Who are you?
2: Socks in the bed.

Being 60 degrees is the low temperature tonight after thunderstorms throughout the area. A couple of those thunderstorms could be on the strong side west of Highway 13. Gusty winds and hail the primary threat. Northwest Wisconsin could see as much as half an inch of rain in some places. Most of us, though, looking at under a quarter of an inch of rainfall when all is said and done. From the WCW News Channel 7 studio, First Alert meteorologist Spencer Berman.

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Cloud cover will increase as the afternoon goes along. Couple showers cannot be completely ruled out here and there this afternoon and evening with a high of 80. Cooling off to about 60 degrees tonight. Before we cool off, however, scattered thunderstorms are expected Thursday night into early Friday morning. The best chance for severe weather will stay west of our area. 78 for the high on Friday with mainly cloudy skies and a chance for a few isolated showers and thunderstorms east of Highway 51 / I-39. 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Yeah.

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1: Hi, Mustard on the beat, ho, deep, bo, rap. 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What's up with these?

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To any that talk to him and they in love, just make sure you hide your little sister from him. They tell me Chubb's the only one that get your hand-me-downs and party at the party playing with his nose now. And Baka got a weird case, why is he around? Certified lover boy, certified pencil. 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

selling us some slaves. Atlanta was the mecca, building railroads and trains. Bear with me for a second, let me put y'all on game. The settlers was choosing town folk to make them richer. Fast forward 2024, you got the same agenda. 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

Yeah, he a 69 God. 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He a 69 God. 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

increasing cloudiness across central Wisconsin for the rest of the afternoon. Beautiful day across the area. Highs today near 81. Tonight, mostly cloudy. Chance for showers and storms, especially toward midnight. Lows near 62. Morning showers on Friday. A slight chance for an afternoon shower or storm. Highs near 80. And breezy and a bit cooler on Saturday. Highs in 79. From the WSAW News Channel 7 studio, I'm First Alert meteorologist Chad Franzen.

0: Dean on Hots, kicking it with T-Rav. Hey, the Run Walk Rock and Roll with ODC happening this Saturday out at Rooted in Red in Rapids. Absolutely free. Bring the whole fam out. You can show up at any time throughout the night to participate. Kicks off at 3 in the afternoon with the Run Walk and Roll, which is an amazing race-style scavenger hunt throughout the scenic Cranberry Marshes. 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You can also participate for the 50-50 raffles. 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

0: Rodrigo. It's Hot 96.7. There's a touching story that's circulating about how Olivia Rodrigo actually helped pay tuition for a University of Alabama student. And this has been kept quiet for about a year. Jamie Cossey, who graduated from the University of Alabama last August, shared recently on TikTok that the Grammy Awards singer actually gave her $5,000 to help pay for school costs after this first-generation college student posted a video at the time about her struggles to afford it. Olivia secretly reached out to her, said she wanted to help, and gave her tuition money, and now she's coming out, and she's got such a positive message, especially towards college students that feel sometimes that they're left out. Maybe they're not in sororities or fraternities, or they don't have that it circle of friends to hang in there, because Jamie Cossey said that she felt that way all the way up until graduation. Going away to college, it's not always easy, and it's just cool to see Olivia Rodrigo helping everyday people out. It's awesome. I'm T-Rap. Hit music, Bruno Mars. The Killers coming up right here on Hot 96.7.
1: 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Most date stackers plan 3 dates over the course of 5 hours. 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

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Corey's going to get you up the right way. She's so positive, and of course, nobody plays more music in the morning than Corey.

0: It's at 96.7, it's T-Rav, and I want to make sure you know you're invited, right? Out to the Beer and Cheese for Pets, please. That's Saturday at Feltz's Family Farms in Stevens Point. It's going on from 4 until 8. Tickets are BOGO. 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

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I am T-Rav. 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

Wow, Post Malone is engaged. You guys hear about this? Yeah, he reconciled his relationship with stylist Christy Lee. She is seen in a lot of pictures that are out now supporting a massive engagement ring.

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2: School sports are played by humans, coached by humans, and officiated by humans. 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

Hot 96.7, Ariana Grande wants to get the real names of the people she claims have been hacking and leaking her unreleased materials. And she's gone to a judge to make that happen. We'll chat about that coming up. Audrey Hobart first. This is Sue Me. 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

0: Top 96.7 with Ariana Grande. And yes, she wants the real names of the people she claims have been hacking and leaking her unreleased material. And she's asking a judge to help her do that. According to new court documents, Ariana wants the court to give her permission to subpoena internet platforms and other third parties that she believes have business records that could unmask the alleged hackers. As TMZ has reported on this for a while, Ariana sued up to dozens of John Does last month, claiming people hacked accounts belonging to her photographs and her producers and stole unreleased music, photos, and recordings. She goes, now is the time to make this happen. So she's asking the judge, hopefully, to release the names she says she has so that they can be subpoenaed and get closer to convicting these criminals. Some Fergie, some Halsey on the way. I'm T-Rab. Thanks for hanging with us this afternoon. This is Hot 96.7.
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0: S to the G, to the E, to the L I C I O U S to the G, to the E, to the L I C I O U S to the G, to the E, to the.
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increasing cloudiness across central Wisconsin for the rest of the afternoon. Beautiful day across the area. Highs today near 81. Tonight, mostly cloudy. Chance for showers and storms, especially toward midnight. Lows near 62. Morning showers on Friday. Slight chance for an afternoon shower or storm. Highs near 80. And breezy and a bit cooler on Saturday. Highs end 79. From the WSAW News Channel 7 studio, I'm First Alert meteorologist Chad Franzen.

0: 5967 Orbiter, Noah Kahn, close out the drive at 5 on this Thursday. And in less than 24 hours, the party will be on, the 35th annual Big Bull Falls Blues Fest, presented by Wausau Events and Budweiser, kicks off tomorrow at 5 o'clock with the opening band. Gates will open at 4 o'clock, by the way, out at Fern Island Park in Wausau. Howard Guitar, Lukey, and Blue Max set to perform, again, tomorrow afternoon at 5. Runs Friday night and all day Saturday, including the headliner on Saturday night, Devin Allman Project. That is Greg Allman's son. 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
2: 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Last weekend we were traveling and we stopped to eat at an Olive Garden with some friends. And while we were waiting there and eating, we actually started talking about, remember when Olive Garden did that Lifetime Pasta Pass? I think that was back in 2019. It was $500. It was Olive Garden for life. Well, Tasting Table, the company, conducted a study to see how many bowls of pasta you would need to eat in order for Olive Garden's Lifetime Pasta Pass to actually pay for itself. The $500 pass sold out in less than a minute, by the way. They only

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5: Increasing cloudiness across central Wisconsin for the rest of the afternoon. Beautiful day across the area. Highs today near 81. Tonight, mostly cloudy. Chance for showers and storms, especially toward midnight. Lows near 62. Morning showers on Friday. Slight chance for an afternoon shower or storm. Highs near 80. And breezy and a bit cooler on Saturday. Highs in 79. From the WSAW News Channel 7 studio, I'm First Alert Meteorologist Chad Franzen.

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0: know about the Run, Walk, Rock, and Roll benefiting ODC. It's happening Saturday out at the absolute gorgeous Rooted in Red Cranberry Farm. 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By the way, it's going on from 3 until 9. Starting at 3, they'll have their Run, Walk, and Roll, which is an amazing race-style scavenger hunt that's going to be going on throughout the scenic cranberry marshes. They're also going to have wagon rides, and they're going to have lots of family fun. 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

0: 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I'm T-Rav, Gracie Abrams, and Malcolm Todd. 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
3: They say the holy water's watered down, and this town's lost its faith. 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Oh my, my, oh my, my love, I take one look at you, you're taking me out.